0: he was wearing, so come on, let us check it out. What was she wearing?
1: Me? Oh, I don't know, man. 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